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Our colors will fade eventually. So if our time is running out, day after day, we'll make the mundane a masterpiece. Oh my, my, oh my, my love. I take one look at you, you're taking me out.

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Why not?

gifts. Me not working hard. Yeah, right, picture that with a Kodak. Or better yet, go to Times Square, take a picture of me with a Kodak. Took my life from negative to positive, I just want y'all to know that. And tonight, let's enjoy life.

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And this town's lost its faith. Our colors will fade eventually. So if our time is running out, day after day, we'll make the mundane a masterpiece. Oh my, my, oh my, my love, I take one look at you, you're taking me out.

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1: Bachelor Classics? That's for me. I like to eat.
0: Simple, that's the key. Simple, quick, and easy meals that every bachelor loves and can actually make themselves. Classics, like the plain uncooked hot dog, the fried bologna sandwich, peanut butter you eat with your finger.
1: I've had that.
0: The bowl of pudding, the big bag of chips, the handful of ham, the leftover cold pizza sitting out overnight.
1: Yeah.
0: Stoopers' new Bachelor Classics. Frozen entrees that are ridiculously simple. They all take just 1 minute in the microwave. You can push the 1 minute button, right?
1: I think so.
0: Sure you can. Try them all.
1: All at once?
0: No, you idiot. Enjoy the variety as you attempt to feed yourself on your own. Try the new Bachelor Classics from Stoopers. Because face it, you're helpless.
1: I like you.

0: It's Playhouse, Y94, Zero, and Amy K on a Tuesday that feels like a Monday because it's after your long weekend. We're going to crack open that vent line because at the start of a week, that's when you're feeling like you need to just let out the rage a little bit. A pet peeve, an annoyance. This could be maybe something that you think applies to everybody or is unique to you. A vent today, Amy K.
1: You know, I don't even know where to start. It's been like two.

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0: Zero, Amy Kate is the 194 Morning Playhouse. Now, if you want your doctor to answer your patient portal message, try doing this. A new study looked at 3.6 million messages in things like MyChart or whatever to figure out what gets doctors to respond, but also gets them to respond the fastest. And using their last name, especially like, hi, doctor, insert last name here, but then mentioning it a couple of times in the paragraph you send, that got a 40% quicker response rate.
1: Why? Is it getting flagged or something and making them look at it faster? Or the doctor is just choosing to react to that one more?
0: So psychology would lead people to think just seeing your name draws you to it, right? Because if you're just think of your email inbox, you see that first sentence first, right? You see your name, that gets your attention. Saying H-I, hi versus hello, that got a quicker response
1: rate.
0: And then this seems like it would be just like a mess because I don't type this way. Using lots of question marks, sometimes 3, 4, 5, up to 10 in a row.
1: No.
0: The more question marks, the faster responses.
1: It can't be like, how are you with 5 question marks. I think, are they saying use like 5 different questions? Like, how are you doing? How does this rash look? Like, you're asking 5 questions in a row.
0: So the various question marks and like several in a row, like 3, 4 in a row at the end of sentences, it does a couple of things. One, they're perceiving you subconsciously as younger, so they're a little bit more concerned for you. But then they also are going, this person really, like, they're intensely want to know the answer to this. So when the nurses or medical assistants are probably screening these before it gets to the doctor, they're going, oh, we got to get to this person. They had a lot of questions.
1: So normal conversation, like in text messages, I might send a bunch of exclamation points and question marks. But I think if I'm trying to be professional to my doctor, I wouldn't do that.
0: I would probably not get any responses because first I'm going to say hello because it seems more professional.
1: Yes.
0: I'm going to use just 1 question mark, not 7 because it seems more professional. Nobody's ever going to respond to me.
1: I think I just need to act the way I text in how I send my emails now.
0: That's what the world needs. Manic Amy.
1: Yes.

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I got him really good.

0: running, feeling like P. Diddy.
1: Hey, what up, girl?
0: Grab my glasses, I'm out the door. I'm gonna hit this city.
1: Let's
0: before
1: go.
0: I leave, brush my teeth with a bottle of Jack. 'Cause when I leave for the night, I ain't coming back.

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Eminem, Rihanna. This is 184. Well, Ed Sheeran finding himself in a controversy that maybe he himself didn't exactly create, as Macklemore is on tour with Ed Sheeran, apparently saying some controversial things. Now has Ed on the defense to remove him for the tour. Martin Garrix, Ed Sheeran, now.

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So Kara Brenner Boy, this is 184. They found themselves with another week at number one on the global chart. Saban Fala singing his latest track, Losers, start to make a climb. Dracula, now on 184.

It's Sean Mendez. This is 194. Back to it. I know after that Labor Day weekend, life just seems to get to a whole different level of busy. The good news is 194 can help slow it down for you because we'll keep you up to date on everything happening with music news, contesting, and everything to listen to. With that 194 VIP, you can sign up at 194.com. We'll send everything straight to your email for you. Teddy Swims now on 194.